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0: 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Mm-hmm. We'll explain more next. I could be

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0: Insane.
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2: 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Oh my God, if you're a K-pop stan, spread the word. We do it every weekend right here, right about now, 2 hours. Nothing but K-pop and global pop. And of course, don't forget to follow us. K-pop with JoJo on Instagram. That's K-pop with JoJo on IG. Let's kick the entire show off with a song that came out last week from my dude, Taemin. This is Permission.

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8: All right, guys, let's do this. What up? It's JoJo on the radio. This is the iHeartRadio Countdown. Today's show features some of our favorite moments with some of our favorite guests like Alex Warren, Meghan Trainor, Akon, Lil Jon, and more. So buckle up, get ready. Let's kick things off. Here we go. This is song number 20.
0: Bella Kay. I love it, I love it, I love it.
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22: Yeah, man, it's JoJo on the radio, and you are tuned in to the iHeart Radio Countdown. Thanks for hanging out. This is a special episode. Just heard from Akon and Meghan Trainor. And coming up next, we got Lil Jon, we got Nicole Scherzinger, and Teddy Swims. So do not move. On with the countdown. Let's go. This is song number 11.
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Time to get back into your week. Thanks for having us on. It's Monday. It's the first, June 1st. Summer's right around the corner. Let's get it popping with the weekend. Yeah.

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1: 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I'll tell you the full story coming up here in two songs. 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
1: You remember Cole Sprouse? 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You know, you try to sneak a picture of somebody when they're doing something, and he's getting them first and then posting it. And it's the funniest thing, exposing people. 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
1: What up? My name is Vaunt. Ladies, question for you. What is a luxury that you prioritize in your daily budget that other people might think is a waste of money, but you know what? It brings you comfort. We're going to talk about this. Things like a house cleaner or quality toilet paper, not that cheap stuff from the dollar store. We'll dive into this coming up.
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1: Let's do it, man. My name is Vaughn, and ladies, this one's for you. Luxury things that you prioritize in your daily budget, and even though people think they're a waste of money, they bring you comfort. I'll go ahead and kick off the list. You can DM me, too, at Vaughn's Leak with yours. 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

0: 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Hey, happy Monday. And I mean that, even though nobody ever says it. T-Pain, Flo Rida right here, it's low.
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1: Full disclosure, I am 24 years old. I am not the Madonna fan, the Madonna era. So this really does come as a shock to me. Maybe not to you. The person that Madonna enjoyed hooking up with the most in her life, she said, was John F. Kennedy Jr. She's doing a video to, I guess, promote her new album, Confessions 2, on Grindr. She did that a while ago. And somebody asked her, who was your best hookup? Really weird question to ask in an interview. But she said, I'm only going to name dead people, before covering her mouth and whispering, John Kennedy Jr. Very strange and bizarre to be just putting this out there. 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

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Zara Larsson said that her dream collab would be with the one and only SZA. She actually even popped up at one of SZA's LA shows because she loves her so much.

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0: 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Anyway, that's how the game works. 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
0: 833-501-BAMA is the number to call the show. Brittany, good morning. What are you doing? Where are you driving to right now?
2: I'm headed to work for the 6th day in a row.
0: Where do you work? What do you do?
2: I played before and I work at a nursing home.
0: Oh, awesome. Well, thank you for what you do. Do you want to play Are You Smarter Than Producer Blake?
2: Yes. I figured it'd be a pick-me-up today.
0: Perfect. I'll ask the questions, use your name as your buzzer, and then give the answer really fast because we all know Producer Blake cheats.
3: Yeah, whatever. You cheat.
0: Question number one. What are the three classic ingredients to make s'mores?
3: Producer Blake.
0: What is it, Brittany?
2: It's graham crackers, Hershey's chocolate bars, and marshmallows.
0: Good job. That is it. Next one. Who is the beloved mascot associated with fire prevention that says only you can prevent forest fires?
2: Brittany. Smokey the Bear.
0: Smokey the Bear would be correct.
3: And last, getting the next one.
0: Last one for the win. In what direction does the sun rise?
3: Producer Blake.
2: Brittany.
0: Say it, Brittany.
3: East.
2: I want to say east. Well, thanks, Blake, but it's east.
0: Brittany, what's the answer? Where does it rise from?
2: East.
0: The east.
3: Are you kidding me? Are you kidding me?
0: Congratulations, Brittany. You just won Super Easy Trivia.
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1: Have you ever had a neighbor that would come to your house all the time and you did not want them to? And how did you handle it? 833-501-BAMA is the number. Denise is going through this with her retired single neighbor right now. He comes over all the time when they're trying to hang out in their backyard and she doesn't want him to. Chris, good morning. What do you think Denise should do?
2: So here's what they need to do. They need to develop a list of things they want this man to help them with, like chores around the house or fixing stuff. That way that every time he comes over unannounced, she has something for him to do, some kind of chore or project. If you do that enough, he's got to stop coming or everything's going to be fixed in your house. Either way, you win.
1: Oh, I love that. That's a good one, Chris. Thank you for sharing.
2: Hey, just trying to help. Thanks for having me.

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0: Hell City has a new mural painted by local artist Penny Arnold and Sundy Hawkins. It has a train, the historic downtown Pell City, and the words Pell City on the mural. It's on the side of Glitz and Glamour if you want to go see it. You can't miss it. It's 80 feet long and 13 feet high. It is huge. Starbucks is launching a grocery version of a popular refreshers flavor, the strawberry acai lemonade. This is going to come in a 40-ounce multi-serve bottle. 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Did you see Dua Lipa got married this weekend?
2: I heard inklings.
0: Do you know her husband, Callum Turner? He's an actor.
2: Yes.
0: They got married Sunday in an intimate ceremony in London. They also reportedly have plans to have a second ceremony in Italy. If you don't know who Callum is, he was in Eternity and Fantastic Beasts and Where to Find Them.
2: Yeah, he's a great actor and...
0: he's good looking, too.
2: I mean, that's...
0: good for Dua Lipa. I mean, that's... you want a handsome husband.
2: Yeah, she found one.
0: That's three things you need to know. More at thealabamashow.com.
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0: 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Do you have a good weekend? Did you get a raise at work? Are your kids finally out of school? 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
1: 833-501-BAMA is the number to call the show. Beth, good morning. Where are you calling from?
2: Birmingham.
1: What are you doing today? Where are you going? Are you driving?
2: I am. I'm driving home from work.
1: Oh, where do you work? Where you get off right now?
2: I'm a nurse for behavioral health. I take care of addicts and detoxing.
1: Hey, I love that. I'm also on the board of the Addiction Prevention Coalition here in Birmingham. And that's a passion project of mine because I lost my mom to a accidental overdose 5 years ago. So thank you for what you do. You are changing lives. So thank you.
2: I would love to help you with that.
1: I will get your information. But were you calling with good news?
2: I am.
1: Okay, what's your good news?
2: My first EP just dropped today.
1: What's EP? What is that? Like music?
2: Yes.
1: What?
2: My first album dropped.
3: Let's go!
1: You're a musician?
2: Actually, I'm a country singer, and I have been since I was 14.
1: What's the name of your EP?
2: It's Beth Holly, When I Dream.
1: Where can you find it?
2: At CR205.com.
1: Okay. Girl.
2: This Camellia reference is what I'm under.
1: Yeah, that is freaking awesome. Good for you. See, I tell people all the time, we have so much talent in Birmingham, and we have so many great artists. People just don't under, like, we have great musicians, we have great artists. Birmingham is full of so much talent.
2: I started off touring with Kenny Rogers and Kenny Rogers when I was 14.
1: Girl.
2: And then I retired to get married, have children.
1: Yeah.
2: In 2019, I decided to go back into show business. So at 63, I'm dropping the first album in a long time.
1: Good for you. Good for you for still pursuing your dream and showing that you can do it as a mom. And you're still doing, you have an amazing job where you also are helping the community. You're Superwoman. I'm going to give you another air horn.
2: Thanks,
1: that's great.
2: Thank you.
1: Thank you for sharing.

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1: If you lose a game of capture the flag to a group of 8-year-olds, should you resign?
0: No, they're better than me.
1: We'll have more fun activities going on all week long for Camp Chaos. 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
1: What would you do if you had $2,500? $2,500.
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1: That's what you should do. 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
1: Have you ever had a neighbor that would keep showing up to your house when you didn't want them to? And how did you make them stop? 833-501-BAMA is the number. 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
1: Good morning, Denise. What's your issue for Ask Alabama?
2: How do my husband and I tell our neighbor to stop coming over?
1: Oh, no. That's why we do Ask Alabama. If you ever have an issue, we do our best to help. Call the show, 833-501. Bama is the number. Why do you want your neighbor to stop coming over? What's going on?
2: Our neighbor is extremely nice, and he's so helpful.
1: Okay.
2: And he's such a nice guy. He helps us out around the house. He helped us fix our porch last year. He helps mow the grass sometimes. But it just seems like lately we can't even enjoy our backyard with the kids because he'll just come over uninvited.
1: Oh, no.
2: And, yeah. we have a fully fenced yard in the back, and he will just open the gate and just come into the backyard and stay for a whole hour talking to us.
1: Wait, and not even say, hey, can I come over? He just opens the gate and walks in when you're in the backyard?
2: Yes, exactly. He doesn't ask permission. And we don't mind when he comes over when he's invited. We invite him over sometimes and we love his company, but there are just some days that we want our alone time, especially with our kids. And he's single, he's recently retired, so I know that he's lonely, he's bored, and I really don't want to hurt his feelings because he's so nice, but how do I let him know what the problem is without making things weird? I don't know what to do.
1: I hate to tell you this, Producer Blake's looking at me, smiling. You're just going to have to put up with it, and I deal with this with my neighbors because I love my neighbors, but I also get in moods where I'm tired, and I'm like, I just need a break, but you got to deal with it.
3: No, you don't. No. You say, can we reschedule this or be find him a lady?
1: you just got to deal with it. Because if you say anything to him, you still have to see him every day. Then he's going to get his feelings hurt. Then he's just going to stare at you weird in your backyard while he's sitting in his backyard. Call the show. Have you ever had to deal with a neighbor that kept coming over to your house and you didn't want them to? 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That's 833-501-226.
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1: Have you ever had a neighbor that would come to your house all the time and you did not want them to? And how did you handle it? 833-501-BAMA is the number. Denise is going through this with her retired single neighbor right now. He comes over all the time when they're trying to hang out in their backyard and she doesn't want him to. Chris, good morning. What do you think Denise should do?
2: So here's what they need to do. They need to develop a list of things they want this man to help them with, like chores around the house or fixing stuff. That way that every time he comes over unannounced, she has something for him to do, some kind of chore or project. If you do that enough, he's going to stop coming or everything's going to be fixed in your house. Either way, you win.
1: Oh, I love that. That's a good one, Chris. Thank you for sharing.
2: Hey, just trying to help. Thanks for having me.

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2: Okay.
1: You must practice your campfire storytelling skills.
2: I'm guessing I'm going to be telling...
1: We'll see. That's all I'm saying. Just practice.
2: Okay.
1: You might be telling campfire stories this week.
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1: Practice your painting skills and building and woodwork.
2: I've done that. The painting side is going to look a little wonky, but I think everything else I'll be fine with.
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3: 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Think about that. 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Think about that. Coming up this hour.
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All right, coming up next. Three texts to never send after a first date. I'm just thinking back to when I would struggle with what to say in a text after a first date.

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1: And we are off and running. Appreciate you being here for the top five on this Monday. You tell us your favorites. We roll them back. At number five, it is Elizabeth Taylor. Taylor's

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0: Bruno Mars here. So Anderson .Paak has been opening up for his Silk Sonic friend, Bruno. Says it feels like a cake.

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1: Here's Alexa on hold. I'm going to take her in just a second. She's got an issue. Her friends bought her tickets for an EDM show that she never asked them to buy her. She can't go and they want paid back. What? Hold, please.

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Ryan Seacrest with you. All right, guys, that's it for us. Thanks for joining us on a Monday. We're chipping our way through it. Take care of yourself. Be not working hard.

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We got to talk about it next on ZBQ.

0: Brandon and Midnight Sun on 94.1 ZBQ. It's Kate. And have you guys seen all the crazy clues that are out right now on iHeart's Instagram? It's insane. Okay, so our iHeartRadio Music Festival is coming. It happens every year in Vegas in September. And the buzz, it's being generated, you guys, because the lineup is going to be insane. Now, we are announcing the full lineup tomorrow, June 2nd at 8 a.m. So make sure you are tuned in and ready to go with the Alabama Show. 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If you know, you know. Okay, but there's so many other ones up there. There's one with like a spaceship and an alien. I can't figure out who that could be. There's another one with like a dolphin and a sun. I don't know. 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

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And I bet she talked about it on the show today. 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

You guys, somebody got married over the weekend in a very secret ceremony. So secret, we just found out about it. I'll tell you who got married and is off the market next on ZBQ.

0: Bruno Mars and I Just Might on 94.1 ZBQ. It's Kate, and surprise, Dua Lipa is married. That's right. Her and her actor, now husband, Callum Turner, tied the knot this past Saturday in a very private ceremony at London's old Marylebone Town Hall. I probably said that wrong. The couple, they began dating in 2024 and they exchanged vows apparently in front of a very small group of friends and family. Now, Dua was reported to have worn a white skirt with a wide-brimmed hat and carried a yellow bouquet while wearing some white Louboutin heels. And I don't know, I just love this for her. I hope she shares some photos though, because like, I don't know, I love when celebs share these things. Like, let it happen. Like Taylor giving us the engagement after it, like, I love that. Just share the pictures, Dua. That's all we want to see.
1: Ma, ¿y qué almorzaste?
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Do you think Zara Larsson's going to be performing at our iHeartRadio Music Festival? There's one, like, clue that we posted up that looks very Zara-esque. I don't know. Go see for yourself, though, and let me know your thoughts. 941ZBQ.com.

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Crazy Town. If you want to explore America with the Great American Getaway, you could be scoring some cash. I'll tell you how next on ZBQ.

0: Olivia Dean and So Easy to Fall in Love on ZBQ. It's Kate. So America is about to celebrate its 250th birthday, and we are here to help you celebrate the special ways the U.S. is so great by letting you explore America with the Great American Getaway. That's right. 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Dollars, all right? It's your chance to win a dream trip. Visit the states, cities, landmarks, and national parks that make our country so amazing. So, your last keyword of today is getting ready to come up at the 5 o'clock hour, so make sure you are tuned in. 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

Don't forget, you guys, later this week, the Alabama Show is hooking you up with Rock the South tickets. It is the biggest concert to come to Alabama, and we are hooking you up. So tune it in tomorrow morning with the Alabama Show.

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Somber with Homewrecker on 94.1 ZBQ. It's Kate. So the series finale of Euphoria was last night. And I'm going to do my best not to give spoilers, but this is your warning, okay? Okay, so here's the thing. Euphoria has come to an end, leaving so many of us devastated, okay? In the wake of one character's tragic fate. I'm not going to tell you who. We already all know.

You guys, all this week, the Alabama Show is getting you ready for Rock the South. It is the biggest concert coming to Alabama, and they are hooking you up. So tune in tomorrow morning with the Alabama Show.

0: 94.1 ZBQ, Tuscaloosa's number one hit music station. It's Kate, and I know that we all tease Kim Kardashian from time to time, but Pete Davidson is opening up about the important lesson that he learned from Kim. I gotta say, he's not wrong. So he was doing a podcast or something with Nikki Glaser, and they were talking about it, and he could not stop praising Kim and how super human she is. He said, quote, "I learned from her that no matter what's going on, like no, not whatever the news is, you're still you and you can still go and do things." Like, he just said that Kim like never cared what anybody thought. She was going to go and she was going to do exactly what she wanted to do. And that's the thing. We all give Kim K a lot for everything she does, but she's doing it. She don't really care what your thoughts and opinions are. She can do it anyways. If you want to see what else Pete Davidson is saying about Kim Kardashian, check out The Scoop at 941ZBQ.com.
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